0: just love that video. It was in black and white. Small Town Saturday Night on Honky Tonkin' with Big D and Bubba.
1: Phil Vassar joining us. You may know Phil Vassar from all, you know, Carlene and Just Another Day in Paradise, but he's also a prolific songwriter with tons of hits, including My Next 30 Years that Tim did. Did you go to Tim with this song, or did he come to you and go like, hey, I heard about this song?
2: I can't hardly remember. It was such one of those things. I know Tim had heard the song. I think Tim liked the song, and I don't know if Faith liked it or didn't like it or something. I couldn't remember. But I thought, man, Tim did a great job on it. And heck, he had a big hit with it, so that's good.
1: Yeah.
0: Yeah, it was number one. It was kind of a big hit.
2: It was.
1: It's one he still sings every night in concert. Mm-hmm. Here it is, written by Phil Vassar and performed by a guy named Timothy McGraw. That's what I'll call him. Mm-hmm.

The devil went down to Georgia. He was looking for a soul to steal. He was in a bind because he was way behind and he was willing to make a deal. When he came across this young man sawing on a fiddle and playing it hot, and the devil jumped up on a hickory stump and said, "Boy, let me tell you what. I guess you didn't know it, but I'm a fiddle player too. And if you'd care to take a dare, I'll make a bet with you. Now you play pretty good fiddle, boy, but give the devil his due. I bet a fiddle of gold against your soul, because I think I'm better than you." The boy said, "My name's Johnny, and it might be a sin, but I'll take your bet, and you're gonna regret, because I'm the best as ever been.

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And fire flew from his fingertips as he rosined up his bow. And he pulled the bow across the strings and it made an evil hiss. And then a band of demons joined in and it sounded something like this.

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Johnny said, "Devil, just come on back if you ever want to try again. I done told you once, you son of a bitch, I'm the best

0: Devil Went Down to Georgia. It's Charlie Daniels Band on Honky Tonkin' with Big D and Bubba.
1: Phil Vassar is our guest this week as we talk about all the hits. Don't forget the celebrating 25 years of Just Another Day in Paradise. I'm not sure how that's even possible.
0: Dude, it was just yesterday. Yeah. I remember playing this as a new song back in the day.
2: I know. God, it's crazy. It happens fast. I mean, it really does.
1: What's your advice for songwriters, people who are trying to get their name or foot in the door?
2: Boy, it's hard. I mean, it's different. The world of songwriting is different than it used to be, I think. But I think it's all the same in some ways. You just have to, you try to buck trends, you know. I always hate songs that, everything's song's a truck, every song's got a drink, everything is this and that. If you can write something different, it sort of stands out, I think. I mean, it's usually harder to get it cut sometimes, but.
1: Yeah, and it's also, you're probably doing something different, and it's harder for record labels to be like, but it's not a truck song.
2: Yeah, where's the truck? Where's the beer?
1: Where's the girls?
2: Where's the girl?
1: Yeah.
2: And that's the same. It's the same song.
1: Yeah, just kind of, it's a secular thing where it just kind of keeps going.
2: Yeah, I mean, it definitely is. It's just, I just try to, you know, try to identify yourself in some other way than, don't copy everybody, you know, because it's hard to stand out.
1: Well, that's why when you hear a Phil Vassar song, you know it's a Phil Vassar song. It could be anyone else. I could probably read it on the screen and be like, oh, Phil wrote this. Because it has a lot of misspellings.
2: That's the truth.
3: 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It's coming up.
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Alabama and close enough to perfect on Honky Tonkin'. So excited to have Phil Vassar in the studio with us today. Written so many songs, not only for others, but for himself. And we'll talk about those stories and those songs in just a few.

I'd kind of blanked out, you know, during that time, but it was such a different time. But I mean, American Child was a lot of fun. We wrote that song right after 9/11. We were doing a show every Friday in New York City. We did a show. It wasn't us, but country, they did a show. They'd have, I did one, Garth did one. I mean, we all did a big deal, and thousands of people would come in the middle of the middle of the square, and we'd, you know, we just blasted out for an hour or whatever it was for a lunchtime show. You know, Garth was up there right before us, and it was us, and Kenny Chesney did one. I remember that, and then 9/11 happened, and it was just like, because there's a video, we have video up on top of the towers, and 2 weeks later, it's gone. It was surreal.

song for Phil Vassar in 2002. American Child here on Honky Tonkin' with Big D and Bubba. Coming right back, Phil Vassar is our guest. More with him in just a moment.

0: I'd love to lay it down. Conway Twitty from the album Heart and Soul, 1980. That was number 24 on the list of number ones for Conway Twitty.
1: Hanging out with Phil Vassar on the show this week. You know, you've done a lot of touring with a lot of different people, Chesney being one of them. You guys get along pretty well.
2: He's great, man. I mean, we had so much fun on those tours, you know, because Kenny, I mean, I watched it. We started out in 1,500-seat theaters, 2,000-seat theaters, and by the end of that one summer, you know, 30,000.
0: Oh, you watched that whole transformation from smaller venues
1: to stadiums.
2: It was unbelievable. It's just hard. It's hard. It's unimaginable what happened. You know, he blew up and, you know, I want to know how forever feels. All that stuff came out and it was amazing. And we had a lot of fun. And
1: you even remember some of it sounds like.
2: I mean,
1: I don't know if he does, but
2: well, barely. I mean, it's but it was great. We just had a great time. And of course, his guys on that tour, they were always just, you know, stand up, man. It was just, man, I just watched it blow up like that. It was really fun to watch.
3: Hang on. More Honky Tonkin' with Big D and Bubba in a moment.
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0: Bo Cephas, Bone the Boogie.
1: Yeah, baby. Oh, hey, it's Big D and Bubba. This is Honky Tonkin'. Thanks for spreading the word. And thanks for listening. We got Phil Vassar as our in-studio guest this week. More with him on the way.

0: That is George Strait, and Write This Down from 1999 here on Honky Tonkin' with Big D and Bubba.
1: Bill Vassar, our guest this week, writing all these songs over the years and continuing as 25 years of Just Another Day in Paradise and the tour and all. Hey, take us back to 2008 with Love is a Beautiful Thing. Bubba and I are just sitting here singing.
0: We're just both singing it like off the air. Da, da, da, da. It's a beautiful thing.
2: I love it. Anyway, it's just a, that was a new label, but we put that song out and it was really, really, it was really great. You know, after all this stuff's happened, I had to revisit my own songs, you know, kind of relearn them almost.
0: Yeah.
2: And so it was, it's fun. And what they did when I was in the hospital, they would play the videos to the songs and I was just going, you know, you wrote this or you wrote this.
0: To remind you?
2: Yeah.
1: Yeah. How about when you had a heart attack and the stroke, like you were, we almost lost you. I remember talking to people about.
0: Let's play the song and then we'll come back because I think we should really dive into it. That's fascinating.
2: Yeah.
0: First of all, that's crazy. Phil Vassar is our guest. And of course, this was the number two back in 2008.
1: You got two'd on again.
2: Once again. A lot of these songs.
0: Love is a beautiful thing.

Phil Vassar, Love is a Beautiful Thing. Great video, by the way. All the wedding pictures, cycling over and over. Oh, loved it. Coming back with Phil Vassar, our guest here on Honky Tonkin'. Hang on.

0: 1992, Lori Morgan. It's Honky Tonkin' with Big D and Bubba.
1: Phil Vassar joining us in the studio this week, and we're so glad to have you here, that you're alive.
2: I'm so glad to be here, too, y'all.
1: Having the heart attack and the stroke. Mm-hmm. You were in the hospital for, 6 months?
2: I was.
1: Pretty much on your back. And
2: I came to when I did. I was in a wheelchair, and why am I here? I was trying to get my brain back.
1: Yeah.
2: And they said, well, you know, you had a heart attack. I said, heart attack? You know,
1: you don't remember any of it.
2: I worked out every day. I did all this stuff. And
1: never ate fried food. Didn't drink. No drugs.
2: That's right.
1: You're always the most, fit artist. You and Tim. Yeah. Always. And when it happened, I heard, I was just like,
3: really?
1: Phil?
2: Yeah, it's weird. But, you know, my doctor's like, it doesn't matter. Doesn't matter. Bad genes.
1: Bad genes.
0: Well, then, you know, why do we even listen to our doctors? If it doesn't matter, just go out, live your life, eat whatever you want.
1: But it's fascinating that they would hold up videos of your old songs just to kind of get your machine back in
0: gear. Did you know who you were at the time?
1: Do you know you were a singer?
2: I didn't know. I didn't know anything, really. But they did play videos on, a screen. They kept playing. My sister was there, you know, and she would go back. And they actually brought a piano down to rehab. In Atlanta, they brought one of my pianos down, and they set it up in my room. And they said I just looked at it for a while, and they said one day they just came in, and I was playing, and my mom and my sister were just crying. I'm like, is it that bad? but it was a weird thing. It was almost surreal. I think just being able to play that piano brought me back. You know,
0: and you had to actually learn all of your songs again. How long was it from the point where where you came to and you were aware of everything before you remembered Phil Vassar songs?
2: Well, I kind of went up in the barn. I was I remember going up there and just sitting there and just listening and sort of playing the piano up there, just kind of getting back into the groove. And then Jeff, my, of course, tour manager and lead guitar player, who I've been friends with since I was born, he just kept playing me songs. He said, you remember this? Remember this? And I mean, I'm just now remembering some of the songs. Of course, you write so many, and, you know, we did 10 albums, and I don't know how long. It was, fast. So there's hundreds of songs, but I'm getting them back now, you know. Some of them suck. I'm not going to claim that one. Hey, I like that song. That's good, but enough.
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10: Here's your Panhandle News Network forecast. Tonight, expect mainly clear skies with a low of 64. Tomorrow, we'll bring a mix of sun and clouds, making for a beautiful start to the weekend with a high of 84. Tomorrow night, anticipate mostly cloudy conditions with the possibility of patchy late-night fog that could reduce visibility and a low of 64 with your exclusive 95.9 Big Dog AccuWeather forecast. I'm meteorologist Jason Caterina.
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1: All right, here we go. Starting off our final hour of Honky Tonkin'.
2: This is it.
1: Phil Vassar is our guest in the studio. We're going to come right back and talk more with him. Right now, it's John Anderson and Money in the Bank.

0: from the album Almost Goodbye, 1993. Saw the release of that. I Just Wanted You to Know from Mark Chestnut. And you got it here on Honky Tonkin' with Big D and Bubba.
1: Phil Vassar, our guest this week. Take us to 2001. Man, I love this song, Six Pack Summer.
2: I mean, I wrote that on a houseboat.
1: Makes sense.
2: Had a keyboard, which is always hard to bring a keyboard onto a boat. Yeah. But you know, not being much of a guitar player, it was just fun. We just laughed and it was. We had a great big release party for that song. I never will forget at BMG. It was a lot of fun.
1: Did you purposely do the old
2: It just kind of came out of. It kind of came out of nowhere. I mean, and then I think I was just singing it, and then they said, we should do that on the record.
1: Uh-huh.
2: We should put that, you know, and all that.
1: Yeah.
2: But it was just kind of...
1: I mean, you realize that that's an iconic sound for country
0: I'm
1: music?
0: I'm sure he does when everybody in the audience says it all at once.
2: Yeah. It's so fun to hear everybody sing the songs back now that I can remember them again. You know, it was just such a crazy time. I mean, of course, you know, back then it was single. You know, you're doing all this and you're doing videos for it. I think we were on the road. I sang Bristol for the Speedway. I think I sang the anthem or something.
0: Yeah.
2: I did that and we ended up, you know, making a video. Of course, that was another video that I was like, okay. You know, you don't remember. We were on a boat and I remember having a... I had a boat for a while. I don't have a boat now. I don't know what ever happened to it. I think so. Yep. I don't know what happened. I had a lot of things I can't remember.
1: You don't remember what happened. You're probably better off without the boat.
2: You're right.

0: Leanne Rimes and One Way Ticket from 1996 here on Honky Talkin' with Big D and Bubba.
1: Well, Vassar's joining us in the studio this week. I'm sorry?
2: Working.
0: He's working.
1: Phil has ADD, for those who don't know. So he'll just throw out. Yeah, so working for a living's Huey Lewis in the news.
2: Mm-hmm.
1: You redo it. This is him, right?
3: I'm working for a living. Working for a living, living, and I'm working. Taking what they're giving, because I'm working for a living.
1: Is he on there with you? Is he singing along with it?
2: Yeah, we sing it together on
1: okay,
2: that.
1: Okay, yeah, yeah.
2: Huey Lewis? Yeah, we actually cut that in Las Vegas. We were actually doing a thing out there together. Do you remember Randall Cunningham?
1: Yeah, yeah, sure.
4: Yeah, quarterback.
2: But he had a studio in Las Vegas.
4: Randall Cunningham did?
2: He sure did.
4: Okay.
2: He's a minister. And Huey came out. We just had a blast.
1: Do you still talk to Huey?
2: Yeah, I do. I mean, I talked to him the last couple of days. You know, he had a surgery. He's getting his hearing back. So it's
1: good,
2: really
1: good,
2: great.
1: Good. I love his music.
2: Oh, my God.
4: The Power of Love is still one of my favorite
1: songs. It really
2: is. It's just incredible. Yeah. I mean, he just.
1: The two of you remind me a lot of each other, honestly.
2: You know what? He was my hero. I mean, he really, really was. And I just always loved the music. And when he came out, when I first started playing music, it was like, I want to be him.
1: Yeah, that guy.
2: I want to be that guy. And it was really, really fun. And just hearing the stories with Joe Montana and John Candy, all these guys, you know, that I got to really kind of meet through Huey. And it was really a fun time.
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0: Sammy Kershaw, Cadillac style. It's Honky Tonkin' with Big D and Bubba. You know, Sammy Kershaw ran for lieutenant governor for state of Louisiana. Didn't win it, but should have. I voted for Sammy.
1: I know. That'd be a party, right? For sure. Mr. George Strait now. You're Honky Tonkin' with Big D and

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But tonight your beauty is shining through. And I never took the time to let you know. So before he takes you away, please let me say.

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1: TV shows?
0: All the TV shows. He wrote all that stuff.
1: So he wrote Growing Pains, a bunch of TV themes, and then also Through the Years for Kenny Rogers.
0: And so many other songs. He was just a, I mean, if you listed his songs, his song credits would be ridiculous, you know, and he's just a great, he's a piano player also, of course. But I mean, he, you know, I'd forgotten he wrote Through the Years. I was listening to it. I love this song. Yeah, Steve Dorff heard it.
2: All right, well, here we go. Your request is what we're doing. Here you go, Kenny Rogers on Honky Tonk.

is what we call a dealer's choice, a request. And that one came to us from Phil Vassar, who is our in-studio guest this week here on Honky Talkin' with Big D and Bubba. Shifting gears to Wade Hayes, old enough to know better, coming back with Phil Vassar in a moment. Hang on.

0: The song was all over the place in 1995. It's Wade Hayes in Old Enough to Know Better. This is Honky Tonkin' with Big D and Bubba.
1: The one and only Phil Vassar, songwriter, artist, just a good dude. You know, when you're talking about these greatest hits and all the songs, you put that greatest hits album in 2006, and I love it because it's got, it's not just, it's songs that you wrote, and then there's like, I think there's a couple of two or three new songs on there as well. But you look at all these songs, like some of the songs that are on there, like.
2: You're waiting for me?
1: Yeah.
2: I remember what songs.
1: Okay.
2: No, I mean, yeah, we did cut 30 Years, I'm All Right, Bye Bye, and of course, Carlene. And
1: Little Red Rodeo's
2: on there. Rodeo's
1: on
2: there.
1: Yeah, yeah.
2: Which is, it was fun.
1: When you look at it and they said, hey, we're going to do a great sits, where you're like, okay.
2: I thought it was cool that the label actually let me do that. Cutting the greatest hits or having, you know, having the ability to do that. You know, I actually listened to the, that was part of my therapy and reacquainting myself with my own music.
1: You're like, hey, I wrote some pretty good songs.
2: Really?
1: I did this one?
2: Wow. How about that?
1: How about that?
2: That didn't suck. Too bad. Or no. But it was a fun time. Of course, being on the other side of it now, I feel so good. And now I get to go out and play all these songs and feel good, you know. Actually, I can breathe. I can.
1: Yeah, you're going to live.
2: Well, at least for a while.
1: For a little while, anyway.
2: That's on there. That's on there, yeah.
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0: My Maria, and this is Honky Tonkin' with Big D and Bubba.
1: Well, he is kind of the singer's singer for sure. Mr. Keith Whitley for you. Has got Honky Tonkin', and our in-studio guest this week, Phil Vassar. More with him coming up.

0: It's Keith Whitley, and Somebody's Doing Me Right. And this is Honky Tonkin' with Big D and Bubba.
1: Phil Vassar joining us, and a 2004, a number one song in A Real Love.
2: Fun.
1: You did a good job.
2: It was a fun time. That was a, you know, it's just weird, you know.
1: What's so weird about it?
2: It's just, you know, looking back how hard it was, you know, just to get people to cut your songs, then all of a sudden.
1: Then everyone wants
2: to cut. It's like they got it. It's like they got it finally, you know. I mean, a lot of people, I mean, I know people that have left, you know, that were really good. I kept going, man, whatever happened to so-and-so? And they were like, they went home and started.
0: Went back to the real world.
2: Yeah, so I never had to do that, thank goodness. But, I mean, there was a lot of times I'm sure I came close to saying, man, this is just. But I love Nashville. I really loved it here, you know.
1: And your heart is in it. And if your heart is in something, eventually it's gonna work.
2: Yeah.
1: And,
2: yeah.
1: You know, the whole cream to the top kind of deal. But
2: I do think that's true.
1: Yeah.
2: I really do.
1: This was number one for our guest, Phil Vassar. Here's In A Real Love.

Number one for Phil Vassar in 2004. In a Real Love. Coming back with Phil Vassar, our in-studio guest, in just a moment here on Honky.

0: It's Rodney Crowell, and this is Honky Tonkin' with Big D and Bubba.
1: Bill Vassar is celebrating 25 years of Just Another Day in Paradise and the tour that goes along with it. So you're on the road, man. You're cutting new stuff. You got new music. Got you know, things that are going that you're doing. Then
2: yeah, it's fun to do that now.
1: Right.
2: It really is.
1: That you don't have to worry about you know, staying alive,
2: eating,
1: trying to live.
2: Yeah.
1: If you want to see Phil Vassar in concert, check out all his website. You can go to Instagram and all that as well. We just love you, man. Congrats on 25 years, and here's to, I don't know, at least a couple more.
2: Congrats to you guys. Man, we're all still here.
3: Hey, this is great. That's the craziest thing maybe that's been said. We're still here.
1: Ladies and gentlemen, the one and only Phil Vassar.
2: Thank you guys so much. Man, that's fun.
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We're cranking up your Saturday afternoons, noon until 4, with genuine country gold. 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
6: Here's your Panhandle News Network forecast. Overnight will bring partly cloudy skies with a low temperature of 64. As we head into Saturday, expect a mix of sun and clouds, making for a beautiful start to the weekend. The high temperature will reach 83 degrees. With your exclusive 95.9 Big Dog AccuWeather forecast, I'm meteorologist Jason Caterina.

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10: Here's your Panhandle News Network forecast. Overnight will bring partly cloudy skies with a low temperature of 64. As we head into Saturday, expect a mix of sun and clouds, making for a beautiful start to the weekend. The high temperature will reach 83 degrees. With your exclusive 95.9 Big Dog AccuWeather forecast, I'm meteorologist Jason Caterina.

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Now is the time for West Virginians to come together. 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
4: Here's your Panhandle News Network forecast. Overnight will bring partly cloudy skies with a low temperature of 64. As we head into Saturday, expect a mix of sun and clouds, making for a beautiful start to the weekend. The high temperature will reach 83 degrees. With your exclusive 95.9 Big Dog AccuWeather forecast, I'm meteorologist Jason Caterina.

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0: 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Hey, Big Dogs, the Rotary of Shepherdstown is holding a craft beer festival coming up Saturday, October 10th at the Pavilion at Morgan's Grove Park in Shepherdstown. 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
4: Here's your Panhandle News Network forecast. Overnight will bring partly cloudy skies with a low temperature of 64. As we head into Saturday, expect a mix of sun and clouds, making for a beautiful start to the weekend. The high temperature will reach 83 degrees. With your exclusive 95.9 Big Dog AccuWeather forecast, I'm meteorologist Jason Caterina.

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0: 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Hey, Big Dogs, the Hagerstown Parks and Recreation will be holding their outdoor movies in the city park. 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
5: Here's your Panhandle News Network forecast. Overnight will bring partly cloudy skies with a low temperature of 64. As we head into Saturday, expect a mix of sun and clouds, making for a beautiful start to the weekend. The high temperature will reach 83 degrees. With your exclusive 95.9 Big Dog AccuWeather forecast, I'm meteorologist Jason Catarina.

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0: 95.9 The Big Dog. Hey, Big Dogs, the Rotary of Shepherdstown is holding a craft beer festival coming up Saturday, October 10th at the Pavilion at Morgan's Grove Park in Shepherdstown. Now, the tickets are $30, including mouth-watering bites from on-site food trucks, proceeds to benefit the youth of Jefferson County through the Rotary Club of Shepherdstown. 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
4: Here's your Panhandle News Network forecast. Today, expect a mix of sunshine and clouds, creating a beautiful start to the weekend with a high of 83. Tonight's skies will be mostly cloudy with fog rolling in late, reducing visibilities. The low will be around 63. With your exclusive 95.9 Big Dog AccuWeather forecast, I'm meteorologist Joe Lundberg.

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1: Well, it was all that I could do.

Goodman wrote that song, and he told me it was the perfect country and western song. I wrote him back a letter and I told him it was not the perfect country and western song because he hadn't said anything at all about mama or trains or trucks or prison or getting drunk. Well, he sat down and wrote another verse to the song and he sent it to me, and after reading it, I realized that my friend had written the perfect country and western song, and I felt obliged to include it on this album. The last verse goes like this here. Well, I was drunk the day my mom got out of prison.

0: 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Hey, Big Dogs. The Antrim Township in Pennsylvania will be holding a Stars, Stripes, and Summer Nights event Friday, July 31st from 6 until 9 p.m. at the Antrim Township Community Park in Greencastle, Pennsylvania. 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
4: Here's your Panhandle News Network forecast. Today, expect a mix of sunshine and clouds, creating a beautiful start to the weekend with a high of 83. Tonight, skies will be mostly cloudy with fog rolling in late, reducing visibilities. The low will be around 63. With your exclusive 95.9 Big Dog AccuWeather forecast, I'm meteorologist Joe Lundberg.

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5: Here's your Panhandle News Network forecast. Today, expect a mix of sunshine and clouds, creating a beautiful start to the weekend with a high of 83. Tonight's skies will be mostly cloudy with fog rolling in late, reducing visibilities. The low will be around 63. With your exclusive 95.9 Big Dog AccuWeather forecast, I'm meteorologist Joe Lundberg.

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3: 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But first, let's take care of your song requests at 855-958-3774. Here's Lone Star. If you're wondering when to call into this show, what about now?

0: 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I'm Steve Harmon. 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
1: Hi, my name is Donnie Williams. I'm driving from New Hampshire. 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
4: The devil went down to Georgia. He was looking for a soul to steal. 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When he came across this young man sawing on a fiddle and playing it hot, and the devil jumped up on a hickory stump and said, boy, let me tell you what. I guess you didn't know it, but I'm a fiddle player too. And if you'd care to take a dare, I'll make a bet with you. Now, you play pretty good fiddle, boy, but give the devil his due. 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

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And then a band of demons joined in and it sounded something like this.

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Johnny said, "Devil, just come on back if you ever want to try again. 'Cause I told you once, you son of a gun,

0: Garth and then Uncle Charlie. CDB on Country Gold. I'm Steve Harmon. Tell us where we're going to next with your favorite at 855-958-3774.
1: Hi, this is Alice Rivera. I'm calling from Saginaw, Michigan. I want you guys to play my favorite song of all time, I Told You So by Randy Travis. Thank you.
0: You got it. I've got some Randy Travis news for you coming up, too. Suppose.

0: Randy Travis, I told you so on Country Gold. I'm Steve Harmon. Randy is releasing his first album of unreleased original music in over 18 years this fall, and he promises no AI, just Randy at his best. I'm Steve Harmon. Coming up, he's just been invited to become a member of the Grand Ole Opry. Coming up, it's story time with Red Akins on Country Gold.
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18: Hi, this is Mike Terry, staff announcer from the Grand Ole Opry. We're celebrating our 100th birthday this year. We hope you'll come visit us in Nashville. In the meantime, you're listening to Country Gold with my good friend Steve Harmon.

0: That Ain't My Truck, Rhett Akins on Country Gold. I'm Steve Harmon, Rhett, the latest member of the Grand Ole Opry. Can't wait to see you there.
1: Hey, man, how do I get a ticket? How are you doing, buddy?
0: I'm doing great. Wikipedia truth or bull first to make sure we're talking to Rhett Akins. An American country music singer and songwriter born in Valdosta, Georgia.
1: That's truth.
0: Okay, we're off to a good start. Attended the University of Georgia on a baseball scholarship.
1: That is false. That's bull.
0: Oh, no. Let a young Thomas Rhett hang out with Reba's son where they both got into trouble.
1: That's very true. I got in trouble with Reba, too, one time.
0: What'd you do?
1: Well, I was on tour with her my first year in 1995. We played on Halloween night. I can't remember where we were playing, but I knew Reba, as soon as she got off the stage, she was going to get in her limo, and they were going to take her to the airport. She was going to fly home, and so I was going to wear a mask, or I was going to get in the limo first.
0: Oh, no. No.
1: I was going to try to scare Reba when she got into the limo, and her husband at the time and manager Narble Blackstock said, he said, how much do you enjoy this tour, being on this tour? And I was like, I said, this is my favorite thing I've ever done. He goes, well, I'd get out of the car and take the mask off.

0: Reba McEntire on Country Gold. Why haven't I heard from you? What are you waiting for? Call in 855-958-3774. We're hanging out with Rhett Akins, the latest Grand Ole Opry member and Wikipedia truther bull. Rhett Akins secured the number 4 spot in the country songwriters list in 2010, losing out to somebody named Taylor Swift.
1: Who's that? I'm not good at numbers on stats on my own self. If you ask me about anybody else, I could probably tell you about any football player, baseball player, country music singer, but when it comes to my own stats, I have no idea.
0: Oh, that's kind of cool. June 29th, 2026, Rhett became one of country music's biggest crowning achievers when he was invited to become a member of the Grand Ole Opry.
1: I mean, I'm beyond honored. I have cherished the Grand Ole Opry since I was a child. Oh, I don't even know what, I still don't know what to say. You know, I remember I sang at the Opry for the first time in 1992. Just being able to hang out with, you know, Marty Stewart. I've been writing some songs with Marty in the last few years. Ricky Skaggs sang on my first album, and I could go on and on and on. The Grand Ole Opry has just been the North Star for me my entire career.
0: Well, they chose wisely. Here's Marty Stewart on Country Gold.

0: Yeah, now that's country. Marty Stewart on Country Gold. I'm Steve Harmon. Our Country Gold new music roundup coming up. Even a little bluegrass thrown in there. Will any of these songs, albums be on this show in 20 years? Well, that'll be up to you. See if you like any.
1: This is Country Gold. With Steve Harmon.
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I'm Steve Harmon. 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
0: I'm Steve Harmon, a Country Gold top three countdown on the way, and we'll bring in Country Gold producer Alexis. It'll be songs from this week. She'll give us clues to which year. 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
18: Here's your Panhandle News Network forecast. Today, expect a mix of sunshine and clouds, creating a beautiful start to the weekend with a high of 83. Tonight's skies will be mostly cloudy with fog rolling in late, reducing visibilities. The low will be around 63. With your exclusive 95.9 Big Dog AccuWeather forecast, I'm meteorologist Joe Lundberg.
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0: Ira Dean, Keith Burns, Heidi Newfield, Trick Pony on Country Gold. On a night like this, I'm Steve Harmon. Keith Burns and Ira Dean tell us a little bit the story behind that song. And lots of other stories are up on our Facebook page, Country Gold with Steve Harmon. Let's take a look at our Country Gold Top 3 Countdown, the top 3 songs from this week. Producer Alexis is here. The clues for the year.
1: Well, I do have a few. So, in this year, Homer Simpson and Family debuted on TV with the hard-hitting lessons like this one.
2: Kid, you tried your best and you failed miserably. 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
1: Didn't say it was a good one. Father of the Year, that one. Aretha Franklin became the first woman inducted into the Rock and Roll Hall of Fame. And my all-time road trip snack, the cheesy Airy Puff Pirate's Booty, hit the shelf for the first time in 1987.
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1: Hello. Appreciate you making our little show a part of your busy weekend. I'm Steve Harmon, playing the music that helped us fall in love with country in the first place. 80s, 90s country. Requests? Just got to tell me what you want to hear. 855-958-3774. Coming up, Jeff Hanna from the Nitty Gritty Dirt Band will face 60 seconds of my Steve Harmon questions. He's got 10 seconds to answer. He can only pass on one. Here's John Michael Montgomery, Be My Baby Tonight on Country Gold.

0: Be My Baby Tonight, John Michael Montgomery on Country Gold. I'm Steve Harmon. Thousands of songs here to choose from, 80s, 90s, early 2000s. Let's narrow it down a bit with one you might want to hear at 855-958-3774. Hello, Teresa. Where are you calling from?
1: Jonesboro, Illinois, and I want to hear Amaze by Lone Star. That was the song we danced to at my wedding 25 years ago.
0: Aw, here you go. Start dancing.

0: Richie McDonald, Keach Rainwater, and Lone Star amazed on Country Gold. Keach was on the show a little bit ago. He's got the story behind the song. And that super group on our Facebook page at Country Gold with Steve Harmon. You can also get a hold of us there, leave a request, we'll find it, or just call it in 855-958-3774.
1: This is Tucker Meyer.
0: Hey.
1: And I'm from Huron, South Dakota, and I'd like you to play Huron Earp.
0: I'm sorry, say that again?
1: Huron Earp.
0: Now, what I hear is derp. So I'm going to play Pam Tillis, Mi Vida Loca, okay?
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3: 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I want to play Love Me If You Get There Before I Do, and I'd like to hear it on the radio. Thank you.
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0: Love Me from Colin Ray on Country Gold. Isn't that great? Written by Skip Ewing. I'm Steve Harmon. Jeff Hanna from the Nitty Gritty Dirt Band is our next contestant for 60 seconds of my questions. 10 seconds to answer. He can only pass on one, and sometimes they don't. But some folks do.
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0: Johnny Cash, Waylon Jennings, Willie Nelson, Kris Kristofferson, The Highwaymen. Here on Country Gold, that's our flashback track. I'm Steve Harmon. Lisa, what year is that from?
1: 1985.
0: Well, Jeff Hanna from the Nitty Gritty Dirt Band is here, our next contestant for 60 seconds of my questions. 10 seconds to answer, and you can only pass on one. How many guitars do you have, and do any of them have a name?
2: I have less than 50 at this point.
0: Less than 50.
2: I've been thinning the herd over the last few years, and I've kept all the stuff that are... The stuff I don't play, I've gotten rid of most of that stuff. Do they have nicknames? Yeah, we got a Stratocaster named Whitey. I got one named Steve because Steve Warner gave me this old Fender body that he got on a tour.
0: No way.
2: Fender factory years ago. Yeah, it looked just like beat to crap. It's like junk because it didn't have any finish on it. And a friend of mine kind of brought it back to life, and we got a Fender neck for
0: Ooh,
2: it.
0: Ooh, nice.
2: I play Steve all the time. It's one of my favorites.
0: Well, that's it. That's all the time we have, Jeff Hanna, with the rest of the Nitty Gritty Dirt Band.

0: written by Rodney Crowell, American Dream, from the Nitty Gritty Dirt Band on Country Gold. A Country Gold fun fact. You hear that background vocal on that song? That's Linda Ronstadt. Pretty cool. I'm Steve Harmon. Our Country Gold request line always open for you. 855-958-3774.
1: This is Darren Matthews from Thompson, Missouri. I want to hear some Charlie Pride.
0: You got it. And I've got some Charlie Pride news after A Mountain of Love on Country Gold.

0: Mountain of Love, Charlie Pride on Country Gold. I'm Steve Harmon with a Charlie Pride fun fact. There's a Charlie Pride night coming to the Opry in September. Tuesday, September 22nd. Darius Rucker, Pam Tillis, Neil McCoy. What a great night. They're all going to sing all kinds of Charlie Pride songs. Coming up, it's our Country Gold Human Beings of the Day.
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2: 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Bad music can just stay away. If you ain't got anything good to say, then shut your mouth.
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1: 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Harmon told us he'd have good news coming right up.

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1: Luke Bryan, welcome to the farm on Country Gold, the fall leg of the Welcome to the Farm Tour. We'll stop in Pennsylvania, Ohio, Indiana, Michigan, and this year he's bringing Dasha and Red Akins and his peach pickers.
2: I need some good news. 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
1: Kendall Ray Johnson became America's youngest certified farmer at the age of 6. She began gardening with her great-grandmom, growing collard greens on the back porch. Now she farms at about an acre, growing just about every fruit and vegetable you can think of, and she's 11 now. And she's just gotten a full ride to college from South Carolina State in agriculture. Yes! Kendall Ray, our human being of the day. Here's Craig Morgan on Country Gold.

0: 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I'm Steve Harmon. We'll let the thunder roll as we do a Country Gold Top 3 coming up.
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2: Your Panhandle News Network forecast. Today, expect a mix of sunshine and clouds, creating a beautiful start to the weekend with a high of 83. Tonight's skies will be mostly cloudy with fog rolling in late, reducing visibilities. The low will be around 63. With your exclusive 95.9 Big Dog AccuWeather forecast, I'm meteorologist Joe Lundberg.
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0: Raul Malo and the Mavericks, All You Ever Do Is Bring Me Down. I'm Steve Harmon. This is Country Gold. James Otto told us about getting asked to join the Mavericks tribute tour to Raul this year. You can hear that story behind the tour on our Facebook page, Country Gold with Steve Harmon. Now, let's go to a week in the past for our Country Gold Top 3. Lisa, which year are we going to visit?
1: 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Number 3.
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Ricky Van Shelton, number one this week, 1991 on Country Gold. It's Steve Harmon. 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Melanie in Charleston, West Virginia, listening in on Superstars, Legends, and Real Country 96.1 The Wolf. She'd like to hear our BFF Joe D. Messina, and we're here to oblige. Joe D., bye-bye for you, Melanie, on Country Gold.

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0: Amarillo by morning, King George on Country Gold. I'm Steve Harmon. Lisa's here, our show numerologist. What year is that from?
1: 1983.
0: Thank you, Lisa. 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
1: Chuck Johnson from Minnesota, and I would like to hear Merle Haggard. 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
1: Hi, my name's Deborah, and hey. I'd like to hear Tim McGraw, Please Remember Me.
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0: Tim McGraw, Please Remember Me, written by Rodney Crowell on Country Gold. I'm Steve Harmon. We need to get Rodney back on the show again. Our VIP guest is Terry McBride from McBride and the Ride, ripping and roaring through 60 seconds of Steve Harmon questions. He can only pass on one, but will he? Coming up.
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0: Patty Loveless on Country Gold and Chains. Steve Harmon with 60 seconds of my Steve Harmon questions with Terry McBride, if he's ready to play.
1: Sounds interesting. I don't know what's going to happen there, but I'm game if you are.
0: 60 seconds of Harmon questions. It is dogs or cats?
1: Oh, let's see. Dogs for now, yeah.
0: Sweet or savory?
1: Ooh, savory.
0: Pineapple on pizza, yes or no?

0: No.
1: No.
0: Oh, man, we can continue. Have you ever had another job?
1: Yes, I was in radio briefly.
0: What? Wah-wah? Hold on a second.
1: Right out of high school. I did not have the talent you have.
0: Obviously. Oh, stop that.
1: Short-lived, but then fortunately for me, actually most of my work has been in music, either playing or singing or writing, you know?
0: If you had to get a tattoo right now, what and where?
1: I guess I have three girls, and they all have a tattoo, so I guess I would have to get something with their name, and my wife included.
0: Something you wish you were better at.
1: Oh, man, you know what?
0: What?
1: I still practice so much. I'll be practicing today, and I'm a good guitar player, but I still wish I was better.
0: Last question.
1: Oh, God.
0: Tell me something about the guy interviewing you.
1: Wow. Well, we go back. We have history. And I'm talking 30 plus years.
0: Shh. What are you doing? That's all the time we have. Terry McBride, love you. Terry McBride with a ride on Country Gold.

0: Terry McBride and the Ride and Sacred Ground on Country Gold. I'm Steve Harmon. That got all the way to what, Lisa?
1: Number two.
0: But it could not get to the number one spot because of a song written by Don Von Tress called Achy Breaky Heart. And that one, the thing is, Billy Ray may not have had that song if our friend Mark Colley hadn't turned it down for a couple of years. Mark?
2: Don Von Tress was a friend of mine. He's lived down in the country where I'm from, down in Wayne County, Tennessee. And he pitched me this song, really catchy, but it was only two chords, you know. And I remember telling Don, I was always going, you know, man, maybe you need to write a bridge for that, or maybe you need to, you know, add a chord. And I had a band open for me in Kentucky. They said, oh, we sure do wish our lead singer's not here tonight. They said, he's down in Nashville, he just cut a song. I said, what's it called? He said, Achy Breaky Heart. Well, now every time Don drives by in his brand new car or boat, sometimes he'll just see me and just hold up two fingers, two chords. And a lot of people, you know, you can recall people being very critical of Billy Ray and the records. You know what I said? I said, look, he came to town to do what every one of us goes down to Music Row every day to try to do.
0: Right.
2: And that's to make a hit record that will change everybody's life around it. He just did that. 20 million fans came to rock.

0: Achy Breaky Heart, Billy Ray Cyrus on Country Gold. And like Mark Holly said, 20 million records sold, 20 million people can't be wrong. Can they? I'm Steve Harmon. Country Gold Music News. Your Songwriter Hall of Fame nominees are on the way.
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2: I'm gonna take my horse to the old town road. I'm gonna ride till I can't no more.
1: With Steve Harmon.
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Lambert on Country Gold. I'm Steve Harmon. Country Gold Music News. Miranda Lambert, Chris Stapleton, Taylor Swift, and Phil Vassar are the 2026 nominees for the Nashville Songwriters Hall of Fame. As I understand it, only one gets in. Thomas Rhett took his family and friends to the unveiling of his star on the Music City Hall of Fame. Rough summer so far. Jelly Roll and Bunny are gone. John and Summer Party have split, and now Ray Lynn and her husband Josh are calling it quits after 10 years. Didn't see that coming. And how about Alan and Denise Jackson? Brand new grandparents again. Their fifth grandbaby, a baby boy named Sam. His youngest daughter Danny and husband Sam welcomed that baby on July 9th. This Alan Jackson tune written by Songwriter Hall of Fame nominee Phil Vassar. Right on the money on Country Gold.

0: Alan Jackson, always right on the money. I'm Steve Harmon. Our famous country gold top three countdown on the way from this week and some year in the past. Lisa, which year?
1: 2000.
0: Oh my gosh, 26 years ago?
1: This is Country Gold. Oh,

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18: Here's your Panhandle News Network forecast. Today, expect a mix of sunshine and clouds, creating a beautiful start to the weekend with a high of 83. Tonight's skies will be mostly cloudy with fog rolling in late, reducing visibilities. The low will be around 63. With your exclusive 95.9 Big Dog AccuWeather forecast, I'm meteorologist Joe Lundberg.
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0: From our birthday girl, Pam Tillis, Shake the Sugar Tree. Pam just celebrated her birthday on Friday. I'm Steve Harmon. I shall have cake in her honor today and again tomorrow. Our Country Gold Top 3 Countdown from this week in the past. Here's show numerologist Lisa.
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Leanne Womack and the Sons of the Desert, I Hope You Dance. I'm Steve Harmon. Thanks for making Country Gold a part of your weekend. Neil McCoy, who celebrated his birthday this weekend with his 3,583rd and 3,584th straight morning saying the Pledge of Allegiance. You would think the Guinness Record people would like that, but they don't care. Happy birthday, Neil McCoy.

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3: Hey there. Thanks for hanging out with us on this weekend's Country Gold. I'm Steve Harmon. Coming up, we've got Howard and David, the Bellamy brothers, answering the questions. You two ever had a real job? This is Daryl Worley. Awful Beautiful Life on Country Gold.

0: Daryl Worley on Country Gold, Awful Beautiful Life. The story behind that song, straight from Daryl, is on our Facebook page, Country Gold with Steve Harmon. Also, some new pictures of me with Billy Bob Thornton from Landman. He's showing me the trick to looking cool in a picture. I don't know if I pulled it off. You can get your favorite tune in. 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
1: My name is Tom Szczeski, calling from Stevens Point. I'd like to hear Garth Brooks, The Dance.
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1: Hi, Steve. It's Bill from Listowel, Ontario, Canada.
2: Yeah, Steve Harmon. This is Scooter from Watertown, Minnesota.
3: Hi, my name is Landon, and I live in Redford, Illinois, and I would like you to play George Strait.
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0: George Strait and Run on Country Gold. I'm Steve Harmon. That is a George Strait song that did not get to number one.
1: What?
2: Honey.
0: I'm not kidding.
2: Are you kidding me?
0: Really? No, seriously. It was stopped by this guy and this song, Toby Keith. I want to talk about me on Country Gold.

0: want to talk about me on Country Gold. It's Toby Keith. I'm Steve Farmer. I don't know if I talk about me enough. What? My wife says, yes, you do. The boys are back. Howard and David, Heckle and Jekyll, the Bellamy brothers, to face 60 seconds of my Harmon questions, including, have you guys ever had another job?
1: This is Country Gold. So don't ask me no questions, and I won't tell you no lies. With Steve Harmon.
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0: Brooks and Dunn on Country Gold. Hey, Harmon, play something country. Well, that's what we do. 80s, 90s country, a little early 2000s. Howard and David are here, the Bellamy brothers, for 60 seconds of Steve Harmon questions, including this one, boys. Have you ever had another job besides this?
1: I've had several jobs.
0: Really?
1: David had few. I've never had many jobs.
0: You know, the Gatlin brothers are doing their finale. They keep saying they're going to retire after 70 years because they've been singing since they were three. When did you two know it was time for you two to be the Bellamy brothers?
2: When all the other bands quit.
1: We're the only ones left.
2: We were the only ones left. That's right.
0: You were stuck with each other.
1: We just kept showing up.
2: We just said, well, we might as well call ourselves the Bellamy brothers. Ain't nobody else here.
0: Yeah, that's kind of my motto. I keep suiting up and showing up until they throw me out.
2: But it's worked so far.
0: It is. I'm still kicking, huh? All right, if you had to get a tattoo right now, what would it be? And where?
2: Oh, yeah.
0: Remember, you can pass on one.
2: I'll pass on that one. I don't know what tattoo. I have one I got in the South Pacific, but...
0: Do I want to know anything about it?
2: No.
0: Keep moving, Harmon. 15 seconds left, so my last question is always the same. Hey, can you say something nice about the guy interviewing you?
1: We can say something.
2: We can say that he's been around
1: as long as we have.
2: Almost as long as we have. And ain't nobody knows that much more than you do. I can tell him that. You know it and seen it.
1: I think we'd rather talk to you than most anybody we know in an interview. Yeah. I can say that.
2: Yeah, that is true.
0: Oh, man.
1: You're as whacked out as we are.

0: Bellamy Brothers with the song that started it all for them 50 years ago, Let Your Love Flow. I'm Steve Harmon. You say it, I play it. Hey, I just made that phrase up. No, I think I got that from Jerry House or something when I was a baby DJ. But this is where all the good stuff is, 80s, 90s country. You request it, 855-958-3774.
1: Yeah, my name is Steve. I'm calling from Fort Wayne, Indiana. I'd like to hear a Warren Morgan. Thank you much.

0: Lori Morgan on Country Gold. I didn't know my own strengths. Steve Harmon coming up, a top three Country Gold countdown from this week, way in the past, according to Country Gold producer Alexis. Put up the fingers for the years. So the 1994. See, I got it. I'm smart like that.
1: This is A Whole Lot of Country Gold with Steve Harmon.
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0: Joe Diffie, there's something people like about Pickup Man on Country Gold. I'm Steve Farmer. Now, that was the last number one song in 1994, but in July of that year, our Country Gold top three, Lisa?
1: This is a Country Gold countdown from this week, 1994.

0: Alan Jackson's Summertime Blues, he said, inspired by Buck Owens' version.
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0: I'm Steve Harmon. We're a little behind in playing your requests. I'll take care of them next, 855-958-3774.
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13: Here's your Panhandle News Network forecast. This afternoon, expect a mix of sunshine and clouds, making for a lovely start to the weekend with a high of 83. Tonight, skies will be mostly cloudy with the possibility of fog reducing visibility later on and temperatures dropping to a low of 64. With your exclusive 95.9 Big Dog AccuWeather forecast, I'm meteorologist Joe Lundberg.
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0: run to you, Lady A, on Country Gold. I'm Steve Harmon. Lady A joining their pal Tim McGraw on tour this summer for the first time in 16 years.
1: What?
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0: 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I'm Steve Harmon. 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We'll get to your songs next week, I promise. 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Next week, Country Music Hall of Famer Paul Overstreet. 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I'm Steve Harmon. See you next week.
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6: Welcome back, country music fans. I'm Big Steve Kelly here from the Kelly Ranch Studios. And this weekend, it's a little turn-of-the-century special. Flashing back from 1999 to 2005 and playing some of the biggest hits from that time. So let's get this party started with Toby Keith's big breakout hit from 1999, How Do You Like Me Now, on Retro.

0: on Retro Country USA, and he actually recorded that song shortly after he turned 30 years old, pledging to drink less beer and eat more salad. And looking at him today, he must have stuck to it. The guy's thin as a rail. I'm Big Steve Kelly. I've got more music and memories coming right up.
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stars Leanne Womack, whose daughters appeared in the video for that song. Now, Leanne joked that it was only the only time her daughters ever listened to her music. I'm Big Steve Kelly, and yes, kids, we old folks used to have some answering machines with cassettes in them where people could leave messages, believe it or not. Good times, to be sure, and memories of my old answering machine come flooding back every time I hear this song. Blake Shelton's debut single, Austin, on Retro Country USA. She

0: She's just an old plywood boat with a 75 Johnson with electric choke.
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That song spent 7 weeks at number one, but not consecutively. It dropped down and then came back. I'm Big Steve Kelly, and this is Retro Country USA, and this guy came all the way from Australia to show Nashville how to play the banjitar. Okay? And that's what I call it anyway. It's a combination of a guitar and a banjo. Supposedly, it's easier to play than a five-string banjo. I wouldn't know. But I can barely play Tiddlywinks, but Keith Urban can make it smoke. Here he is with his banjitar and Somebody.

0: 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I'm Big Steve Kelly, and I'm coming right back with more music and memories right after a short break.
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5: Here's your Panhandle News Network forecast. This afternoon, expect a mix of sunshine and clouds, making for a lovely start to the weekend with a high of 83. Tonight, skies will be mostly cloudy with the possibility of fog reducing visibility later on and temperatures dropping to a low of 64. With your exclusive 95.9 Big Dog AccuWeather forecast, I'm meteorologist Joe Lundberg.

0: time zone am I on? What country am I in?
1: It doesn't matter. It's 5 o'clock somewhere.
0: It's always on 5 in Margaritaville, come to think of it.
1: I heard that.
0: You've been there, haven't you?
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0: Let's get out of here.
1: I'm gone.
2: That song was Jimmy Buffett's first ever number one chart hit. With Alan Jackson, it's 5 o'clock somewhere. I'm Big Steve Kelly here on Retro Country USA. And back in 2003, Willie Nelson, the oldest person at the time to have a number one country song, here he is with Toby Keith and a song about frontier justice. Whiskey for your men and beer for your horses.

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Naya on Retro Country USA from the album Up. Fun fact, she recorded three versions of that album: a red pop version, a green country version, and a blue international version. Wow, I couldn't record three versions of my own name. I'm Big Steve Kelly from the Kelly Ranch Studios here on Retro Country USA. And back in 2003, Lone Star hit number one again with this smash, My Front Porch Looking In.

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It's Gretchen Wilson with her 5-week number one, Redneck Woman.

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That's her third number one hit. I'm your weekly host, Big Steve Kelly, from the Kelly Ranch Studios, and this song was once recorded by the Nitty Gritty Dirt Band, but this is the version that went platinum. Bless the Broken Road from Rascal Flatts.

had him in a bar trying to save a brother in a bar fight. He actually did most of the stunts in that video, and the next day he declared that he really wasn't as good as he once was. I'll bet. I'm Big Steve Kelly, and in 2005, Keith Urban hit number one again and stayed there for 5 weeks with this song, written by Rodney Crowell, Making Memories of Us.

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Kenny Chesney and Uncle Cracker here on Retro Country USA. I'm Big Steve Kelly, and when this next artist first moved to Nashville, she got a job working the breakfast shift at a Holiday Inn. But a few years later, a famous Nashville songwriter heard her sing and put her in front of the right folks at the right time, and she was offered a record contract. And the first, well, the rest is country music history. It's Sarah Evans. Here's Born to Play.

0: And that's how we wrap it up this weekend here on Retro Country USA. Thanks for tuning in and being here, and we're going to be back next weekend. But in the meantime, find us on Facebook, Instagram, and on the web at RetroCountryUSA.net. 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

George Strait is on 95.9 The Big Dog, your home for genuine country gold. It's the Saturday Afternoon Country Jam. I'm Daniel Woods here all the way until 4 o'clock this afternoon. And we're playing what you want to hear on your weekend. It's 95.9 The Big Dog.

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2: 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We're at the new Ransom Elementary School. Now, if you are coming from Martinsburg, you want to hit Route 9. You take the 115 exit. You make an immediate left on Mildred, and you are here. Just look for the Big Dog van. Look for the school buses. Look for the elementary school. Come on by. Now, if you are looking for a great job, school bus drivers, cooks, custodians, secretaries, aides, food workers, this is the place to be today. Now, we'll be here from now until 1 o'clock. 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I'm Bob Steele. We're live on location at the Jefferson County Schools Job Fair at Ranson Elementary, 95.9, The Big Dog.
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0: That's Vince Gill, and this is 95.9 The Big Dog, your home for genuine country gold. And Sleep in Heavenly Peace, the organization building beds for less fortunate kids in our area, is hosting a celebrity server fundraising night at Applebee's in Charlestown this coming Thursday, July the 30th, from 5 until 8. Bob Steele, yes, that Bob Steele, is going to be out there bringing you your dinner, and 100% of his tips go straight to Sleep in Heavenly Peace. Make it a point to stop by, have dinner, and support this great organization. With big thanks to Applebee's in Charlestown opening their restaurant to this incredible charity. Applebee's, doing good in the neighborhood.
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5: 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Vendors here. Boss Junior's Barbecue is here, and we are here spinning the Big Dog Prize Wheel, giving away Big Dog swag. 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And, of course, Boss Junior's Barbecue pink truck. You can't miss it. Come on by. Say hi. Spin the prize wheel and maybe win some cool stuff. And if you're looking for ammo, man, the prices on ammo here at Green Monster, just absolutely incredible. I'm Bob Steele. 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

0: Keith Whitley is on 95.9 The Big Dog, your home for genuine country gold. 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
14: Here's your Panhandle News Network forecast. This afternoon, expect a mix of clouds and sunshine, creating a beautiful start to the weekend with a high of 83. Tonight, skies will be mostly cloudy with a chance of showers in some areas, leading to fog developing late with a low of 64. With your exclusive 95.9 Big Dog AccuWeather forecast, I'm meteorologist Joe Lundberg.
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0: That's Toby Keith, and this is 95.9 The Big Dog, your home for genuine country gold. Hour number two of the Saturday afternoon country jam starts right now. We're taking it to some low places on your Saturday.
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0: That's Travis Tritt on 95.9 The Big Dog, your home for genuine country gold. 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
2: 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With me is Richie. Richie, tell us a little bit about, A, why you do this, and B, some of the things that are going on.
3: 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And that's what we're doing.
2: Well, I tell you what, I've been in there. Here comes somebody out with a rifle and ammo case and just a whole lot of good stuff. 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You have gone way above and beyond what you would, I would say, normally do to make this sale something that everybody will remember.
3: Absolutely. We went bigger this year, went a little crazy. 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
2: Now, tell us about this 250th anniversary prize package.
3: So it's worth $2,000. 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It's absolutely gorgeous. You get a custom engraved Benchmade knife, $600 to spend however you want to do it in the store, some Green Monster swag to go with it.
2: That is cool. 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
3: And if you win second or third place, you get a $250 gift card.
2: Now, that is not bad at all. I mean, we always said that second place is first loser, but not here at Green Monster.
3: No, and we're also doing four other giveaways in store. So if you come in and you buy something from us, you could be entered to win one of those.
2: Man, it is a prize bonanza here. Plus, you can swing on by, spin the Big Dog prize wheel, and get some cool Big Dog swag. Richie, thank you so much. Thanks for having us. Once again, it is awesome to work with you. And we're listening to one incredible lady here. I'm Bob Steele, live on location, 95.9 The Big Dog. Genuine.

0: 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It's 95.9 The Big Dog, your home for genuine country. Going to Big Dogs 1 week from today. It's the fourth annual 2 Mile Music Fest in Hancock, Maryland, featuring Nashville favorites October Rose, plus Aaron Himes and Chris Hughes, with a full day of live music, family fun, and unforgettable entertainment. 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
2: 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I'm Bob Steele. We are live on location. 250th USA anniversary. I'll let you explain this. This is John. John, tell us what's going on.
3: Hey, we got a lot of special deals down here at Green Monster Firearms today. We are celebrating our third Customer Appreciation Day, and we're making it big for the 250th anniversary of the United States of America. God bless our country.
2: You know something? I came in and I looked at your grand prize for this incredible celebration, $2,000 worth of merch. But that Henry's Firearms rifle is absolutely sweet. That's part of that grand prize package.
3: Yes, it is. So it's got a custom engraving that we did here in shop at Green Monster. And we also have a custom engraved bench made knife with the America 250th logo on it also.
2: Man, it doesn't get much better than that. And if you registered, you need to be here at 2 o'clock because you have to be present to win. Now, Richie told us about the second and third place $250 gift certificates, but you guys have got a bunch of other stuff going on. Tell us about the vendors.
3: So we got a couple vendors out here. We've got Rugged Suppressors out here and Griffin Armament. They're both here in store answering all your questions about suppressors that you have. But Griffin has decided to donate us a suppressor to give away. So we have a Recce 5K suppressor to give away that we'll draw tomorrow morning. You don't have to be present to win. We also have a Vortex Optic that we're going to draw for tomorrow and a POF 300 Blackout Barrel that we're going to give away tomorrow morning.
2: I'm glad you said that and not me, because I'd have messed that up completely. That's very, very cool. So lots of other things going on. So, and one thing, we can't forget that ammunition deals.
3: Oh, yeah, special deals on ammo. We've got case specials, which are crazy priced right now. And we also have bulk hunting ammo right now. So you're getting ready for your hunt? Hey, come down and get the ammo, because you're not going to find a better deal on it than today.
2: If you're a sportsman or a sportswoman or just a firearms expert or a firearms aficionado, you need to be here today. We're open until when?
3: 7 p.m.
2: 7 p.m., and the grand prize drawing is at 2. Come on by. I'm Bob Steele. Thanks, my friend. 95.9, The Big Dog.
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9: Here's your Panhandle News Network forecast. This afternoon, expect a mix of clouds and sunshine, creating a beautiful start to the weekend with a high of 83. Tonight, skies will be mostly cloudy with a chance of showers in some areas, leading to fog developing late with a low of 64. With your exclusive 95.9 Big Dog AccuWeather forecast, I'm meteorologist Joe Lundberg.
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The devil went down to Georgia. He was looking for a soul to steal. He was in a bind because he was way behind and he was willing to make a deal. When he came across this young man sawing on a fiddle and playing it hot, and the devil jumped up on a hickory stump and said, "Boy, let me tell you what. I guess you didn't know it, but I'm a fiddle player too. And if you'd care to take a dare, I'll make a bet with you. Now you play pretty good fiddle, boy, but give the devil his due. I bet a fiddle of gold against your soul, because I think I'm better than you." The boy said, "My name's Johnny, and it might be a sin, but I'll take your bet, and you're gonna regret, because I'm the best as ever been."

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And fire flew from his fingertips as he rosined up his bow. And he pulled the bow across the strings and it made an evil hiss. And then a band of demons joined in and it sounded

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And he laid that golden fiddle on the ground at Johnny's feet. Johnny said, "Devil, just come on back if you ever want to try again. I done told you once, you son of a bitch, I'm the best."

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0: George Strait is on 95.9 The Big Dog, your home for genuine country gold. And this Monday, Big Dogs, the Big Dog CMA dealerships and Titan Roofing are helping out our friends and neighbors in North Central West Virginia experiencing devastating flooding and damage from recent rainstorms. The WVRC Media Storm Relief Drive is this Monday, July 27th, collecting supplies at CMA Toyota on Foxcroft Avenue in Martinsburg. 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
11: Hey, this is Bob Seale. 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Congratulations, sir.
12: Thank you very much. I love it. Green Monster.
11: There you go. Now, where are you from, sir?
12: Harpers Ferry.
11: Okay, so from Harpers Ferry, let's give it up for Harpers Ferry, everybody.
13: Yeah!
11: All right, now, I've been looking at this Henry's Firearms rifle for, I guess it's been about 2 months now, and I was trying to figure out, if I won that, would I actually shoot anything through it, or would I buy another one and put that one over the mantle? What are you going to do?
12: I think this one will go over the mantle and buy another one.
11: I like the way he thinks, and Richie's over there going, yeah, I got to just sell another one. Okay, great. Congratulations, and you got a $600 gift card. You've got this incredible engraved knife as well, and the Green Monster gift pack. And I interrupted you as you were looking through the Green Monster attire. What do you think you're going to get there?
12: Well, I'm going to go with a black Green Monster sweatshirt.

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1: Turn it up, son. 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This is her favorite song, you know that, right? 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She might get up and dance again. Oh, she put her beard down. Here she comes.

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1: Here's your Panhandle News Network forecast. This afternoon, expect a mix of clouds and sunshine, creating a beautiful start to the weekend with a high of 83. Tonight, skies will be mostly cloudy with a chance of showers in some areas, leading to fog developing late with a low of 64. With your exclusive 95.9 Big Dog AccuWeather forecast, I'm meteorologist Joe Lundberg.
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0: Kenny Rogers on 95.9 The Big Dog. It's your home for genuine country gold. Daniel Woods getting ready to get on out of here and say so long, but just until Monday, because, folks, we're going to have a heck of a good time on The Big Dog ride home. But until then, that's Saturday. I've been Daniel Woods, and I am out of here.
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8: Here's your Panhandle News Network forecast. Tonight, expect mostly cloudy skies with a chance of showers in some areas, leading to fog developing late. The low will be 64. Tomorrow, the weather

0: It will turn cloudy and more humid as a thunderstorm lurks in the afternoon. These thunderstorms could bring localized damaging wind gusts. The high will reach 85. With your exclusive 95.9 Big Dog AccuWeather forecast, I'm meteorologist Jason Caterina.
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0: Phil. It's a big week. Woo! Phil Vassar is our guest.
1: Hello, Phil Vassar.
2: Who?
0: It's Phil Vassar.
1: Who is that?
0: I don't know.
2: Hi, guys.
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1: Phil Vassar is our guest this week. Phil is a knucklehead.
2: Yeah.
1: Big time.
2: Well-known
1: knucklehead. Well, it's not. Yeah, this is no secret. Everyone knows that.
2: Well-known.
1: Hey, take us back to 2000 with Carlene. I think Carlene is...
0: It's the ooh-la-la part, man. You can't help but sing along.
1: You get in it, man. You trap us.
2: Yeah, it was fun. I mean, it was a good time. Of course, before that, I had hits as a writer. And looking back now, because... I've had time to look back now. For a long time, it was just you're in the middle of the fight. You know, you're just trying to write songs, get cut, all this stuff. And I couldn't get a record deal, of course, because, well, you're a piano player. That doesn't work too good in this town. So I said, well, Ronnie Millsap did pretty good. What, 40 number ones? Butthead.
1: Whatever.
2: You know? But it was a long journey. But, you know, of course, when... Alan Jackson and Tim and Jody and all these folks started cutting my songs, and that was kind of validation, I think. It took a long time.
0: But this was you on your own, and that's exciting.
2: Yeah, it was really different. I mean, I couldn't believe it. It finally happened after all these years here and, always wanting to get a deal. I had a club way back before everybody had bars.
0: Right.
2: But that was kind of what I did because... I loved playing. I was like, I love to play, so I didn't have to, suck up to these, some of these club owners were scumbags, man. It was like, we pay you $20.
1: Yeah, right. Like, okay. Nah, so, yeah, thanks.
2: I think I'm going to have my own place, and it worked out.
1: Well, from 2000, it is an awesome tune. It's Carlene. Phil Vassar is our guest this week on Honky Tonkin'.

0: Straits 18th number one and is 11th in a row. That is Ace in a Hole from 1989 here on Honky Tonkin' with Big D and Bubba.
1: Phil Vassar, our guest this week. Always good to see Phil. I'm feeling good. You look good? Feeling good?
2: I feel great.
0: You look great.
1: You went through the heart attack and the stroke and all that stuff. You're still ugly. I don't know if they couldn't fix that.
2: Can't fix that, bro.
1: They just said, oh, just worry. The heart is all. Don't worry about the face. Oh, gosh.
2: Yeah, I'm going to have to fix that at some point.
1: Changed how you eat? You completely changed all your... You're already pretty healthy, though.
2: Well, I never ate fried food. I never drank. I never did a drug. And I dropped dead.
0: Wow.
1: Well, that is not good news for everyone else listening. Right
2: yeah,
1: now.
2: I know. Yeah, I was a boring human.
1: Yeah, but you're on the mend and touring again and back on the road.
2: It's great.
1: It's exciting.
2: It's exciting to, just to get to hang out
1: and
2: play my music again. It's fun.
3: Honky Talking with Big D and Bubba. We'll be right back.
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0: Hurts. That's my kind of country club. It's Big D and Bubba, and this is Honky Tonkin'.
1: Bill Vassar is our guest this week. Hey, talk to us about This Is God. I know this song was, you had another song kind of going. The record label had a song going at once. And then they like, hey, let's test this song too. And it, like, to surprise you how big of a reaction it got?
2: Of course, a lot of the guys at, the programmers or whatever, they were like, no. You know, you think you're God? I'm like, huh? I mean, I couldn't understand what they...
0: Because they never listened to the song.
2: Yeah, I guess they were never, hey, this is God. They thought I was saying, coming, like I'm...
1: Like you're God, yeah.
0: Yeah.
2: It was weird, It was like, I was dismayed, kind of looking at him going, what are you talking about?
1: You're right. people were not the smartest, but...
2: Well, no, I mean, but it was... I met Joe Conte, called me. He goes, what's up with this song? I said, what are you talking about? And he loved it. They'd already printed the records, but he called back. He said, we're just told the press and we're sending this song out. And some people really, really loved it. And I guess some people really didn't get it. But
1: it's so weird. I never realized it was so polarizing.
2: It was. And I didn't know why. Of course, you never know what song's going to hit, what's not going to hit. I mean...
0: I'm glad that you, Phil Vassar, with 8 bazillion hits, is the guy saying, yeah, you never really know.
1: And, you just really don't.
2: It really is funny because, you'll tell guys are talking to you about, how to write a song. I'm like, huh? Well, I don't know. I don't know how to, I definitely don't know how to be a radio personality. I'm terrible at it, but.
1: Well, it's a song that is hit so many and resonated with so many. This is God. Here's Phil Vassar.

0: Garth name dropping Chris Ledoux back in 1989. Much too young. Got Chris Ledoux a bunch of new fans.
1: Bill Vassar is joining us this week on the show.
0: He's got the giggles.
1: He's got the giggles. Well, we keep tickling him. I don't know. He goes, why wouldn't he?
2: So,
1: not only are you known as the artist, but first off, you were the guy who were writing songs like these.

0: Dude, it's like...
1: It's not very good, but people will cut his stuff. Persuasive.
2: Yeah. I think lots of the other ones out there, they just... you know, it was just one of those times where it was... you know, you work so hard and everybody hates your songs for so long. I don't think I cared anymore. I got to the point where I had a good following when I was playing my shows. And of course, Tim and Jody and all these guys would come in to my bar and they said, man, who wrote I'm All Right? Or who wrote My Next 30 Years? Uh-huh. They ended up cutting them. So they were hits. And
1: it's interesting that you just kind of, when you get to the point, I think it's a lot of people that way in life, when you kind of get to the point where you're just like, I don't care. And that's when it
2: happens. That's when it happens. I think you're exactly right. I think I was so, you know, tense on trying to write the right songs or doing whatever, you know, everybody hated it. And one day they didn't, you know, of course, Colin and having these big hits and, you know, one begets the next one. And
3: yeah. Everybody wants a piece after you have a couple.
2: Yeah.
1: Kind of right.
2: It was like Katie Bar the Doors, but it was a fun time. You know, whenever your song's knocking your song out of the number one, you know, it was like, is this for real?
3: Yeah, right.
4: 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This is Honky Tonkin'.
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0: night. 6 days on the road and I'm gonna make it home tonight. 6 days on the road and I'm gonna make it home tonight.
1: Six Days on the Road, Sawyer Brown.
2: Gotta love those guys.
1: Yes.
2: And they're still doing it too, man.
1: Loving it. Mark Miller and the crew.
2: That's
1: and
2: right.
1: We're coming right back with Phil Vassar.
2: You got Honky Tonkin' with Big D and Bubba.

0: Little Rock from 1986, that is Reba here on Honky Tonkin' with Big D and Bubba.
1: Phil Vassar is joining us, celebrating 25 years of Just Another Day in Paradise. Of course, the Paradise Tour as well. We'll talk about that. But talk to us about Just Another Day in Paradise. This is a song that came easy, or was there some...
2: You know Craig Wiseman. Do you guys know
0: Craig? Yeah.
2: Craig is a, you know, of course, we moved together in Nashville in the 80s. But it was the first song Craig and I ever wrote together. We were good buddies, and, you know, Jeffrey Steele. There's so many of these guys that we all kind of came to town about the same time. The song almost didn't happen because my washing machine flooded my kitchen. That's where all that came from. And Craig's car ran out of gas. It almost didn't happen, and we met up. Finally, we just started laughing and we're, you know, griping and moaning about our day. And he just said, man, this is just another day. I mean, and just another day in paradise. And we said, let's write that.
0: Yeah.
2: And it came out of that, just the conversation, as most songs do.
0: And we all relate to it. I mean, that's why I think this, was it your first number one?
2: As an artist. It was, because, I mean, Carlene, I had a lot of songs go to number two. I got number two'd on.
1: Yeah. But this one, number one. Here's Phil Vassar. The kids scream.

That is our guest, Phil Vassar, and Just Another Day in Paradise. We're Big D and Bubba, and this is Honky Tonkin'. Thank you so much for choosing to spend your time with us today. Got some Randy for you.

0: Randy Travis and Look Hart No Hands on Honky Tonkin' with Big D and Bubba.
1: Oh, it's a pleasure and honor to have Phil Vassar in the studio with us. Hey, talk to us about, you know, we're big supporters of our military, and you are too. I was talking to you before the show. You're just talking about West Point and the different military academies.
0: Actually, you're wearing the Naval Academy.
1: Yeah, right now.
2: It's so crazy. But I've gotten to do a bunch of stuff with, of course, Folds of Honor is a big charity I work with, and talk to the West Point guys. One of the generals is bringing, I think, 15 of the guys to my house, and we're going to do like a little, whatever, songwriter thing or something.
1: Wow, that's
2: me
1: fun.
2: And Jeffrey. And
1: oh, Jeffrey Steele's going to be?
2: I think Jeffrey, he doesn't know yet, but he
3: he just got volunteered.
2: That's right. And you know Chuck Cannon, of course.
3: Yeah.
2: Who Chuck and Toby wrote a lot of songs together, and I mean...
1: Well, these guys don't have they don't know what they're walking into.
3: They're about to walk into royalty,
1: songwriting royalty. Yeah,
2: it's really great. I love doing these kind of things. People come into town. We do little events at the barn. We've done a bunch of things for Vanderbilt Children's Hospital and St. Jude, of course. And so it's fun to do these things.
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3: Here's your Panhandle News Network forecast. Tonight, expect mostly cloudy skies with a chance of showers in some areas, leading to fog developing late. The low will be 64. Tomorrow, the weather will turn cloudy and more humid as a thunderstorm lurks in the afternoon. These thunderstorms could bring localized damaging wind gusts. The high will reach 85. With your exclusive 95.9 Big Dog AccuWeather forecast, I'm meteorologist Jason Catarina.
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0: I just love that video. It was in black and white. Small Town Saturday Night on Honky Tonkin' with Big D and Bubba.
1: Phil Vassar joining us. You may know Phil Vassar from all, you know, Carlene and Just Another Day in Paradise, but he's also a prolific songwriter with tons of hits, including My Next 30 Years that Tim did. Did you go to Tim with this song, or did he come to you and go like, hey, I heard about this song?
2: I can't hardly remember. It was such one of those things. I know Tim had heard the song. I think Tim liked the song, and I don't know if Faith liked it or didn't like it or something. I couldn't remember. But I thought, man, Tim did a great job on it. And heck, he had a big hit with it, so that's good.
1: Yeah.
3: Yeah, it was number one. It was kind of a big hit.
2: It was.
1: It's one he still sings every night in concert. Mm-hmm. Here it is, written by Phil Vassar and performed by a guy named Timothy McGraw. That's what I'll call him.
4: Mm-hmm. I think I'll take a moment to celebrate my age, the ending of an era, and the turning of a page.

The devil went down to Georgia. He was looking for a soul to steal. He was in a bind because he was way behind and he was willing to make a deal. When he came across this young man sawing on a fiddle and playing it hot, and the devil jumped up on a hickory stump and said, "Boy, let me tell you what. I guess you didn't know it, but I'm a fiddle player too. And if you'd care to take a dare, I'll make a bet with you. Now you play pretty good fiddle, boy, but give the devil his due. I bet a fiddle of gold against your soul, because I think I'm better than you." The boy said, "My name's Johnny, and it might be a sin, but I'll take your bet, and you're gonna regret, because I'm the best as ever been."

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And fire flew from his fingertips as he rosined up his bow. And he pulled the bow across the strings and it made an evil hiss. And then a band of demons joined in and it sounded something like this.

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Johnny said, "Devil, just come on back if you ever want to try again. I done told you once, you son of a bitch, I'm the best there's ever

0: Devil Went Down to Georgia. It's Charlie Daniels Band on Honky Tonkin' with Big D and Bubba.
1: Phil Vassar is our guest this week as we talk about all the hits. Don't forget the celebrating 25 years of Just Another Day in Paradise. I'm not sure how that's even possible.
0: Dude, it was just yesterday. I remember playing this as a new song back in the day.
2: I know. God, it's crazy. It happens fast. Hey, it really does.
1: What's your advice for songwriters, people who are trying to get their name or foot in the door?
2: Boy, it's hard. I mean, it's different. The world of songwriting is different than it used to be, I think. But I think it's all the same in some ways. You just have to, you try to buck trends, you know. I always hate songs that, everything's song's a truck, every song's got a drink, everything is this and that. If you can write something different, it sort of stands out, I think. I mean, it's usually harder to get it cut sometimes, but...
1: Yeah, and it's also, you probably are doing something different, and it's harder for record labels to be like, but it's not a truck song.
2: Yeah, where's the truck? Where's the beer?
1: Where's the girls?
2: Where's the girl?
1: Yeah.
2: And that's the same. It's the same song.
1: Yeah, just kind of, it's a secular thing where it just kind of keeps going.
2: Yeah, I mean, it definitely is. It's just, I just try to, you know, try to identify yourself in some other way than... Don't copy everybody, you know, because then it's hard to stand
1: out. Well, that's
2: why
1: when you hear a Phil Vassar song, you know it's a Phil Vassar song. It could be anyone else. I could probably read it on the screen and be like, oh, Phil wrote this. Because it has a lot of misspellings.
2: That's the truth.
3: 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It's coming up.
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Alabama and close enough to perfect on Honky Tonkin'. So excited to have Phil Vassar in the studio with us today. Written so many songs, not only for others, but for himself. And we'll talk about those stories and those songs in just a few.

0: 1971, Johnny Paycheck. 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
1: Bill Vassar is joining us this week. An album that had a lot of great songs on it came out in 2002, American Child, including the song American Child, which was did really good in the chart. I don't know, number five or whatever. It's one of the songs that people are, you can hear it in your head. You can hear that. That hook.
2: Yeah. It was a really fun album to cut. It was, of course, your second album, you're always trying to replicate what happened on the first record. You know, it's always hard. I'd forgotten all about the stuff, the Napster stuff and all that stuff was going on.
1: Right.
2: And I mean, that was a big deal for our business. And I didn't, I'd kind of blanked out, you know, during that time, but it was such a different time. But I mean, American Child was a lot of fun. We wrote that song right after 9/11. We were doing a show every Friday in New York City. We did a show. It wasn't us, but country, they did a show. They'd have, one, Garth did one. I mean, we all did a big deal, and thousands and thousands of people would come in the middle of the square, and we just blasted out for an hour or whatever it was for a lunchtime show. You know, Garth was up there right before us, and it was us, and Kenny Chesney did one. I remember that, and then 9/11 happened, and it was just like, because there's a video, we have video up on top of the towers, and like 2 weeks later, it's gone. It was surreal.

Top five song for Phil Vassar in 2002. American Child here on Honky Tonkin' with Big D and Bubba. Coming right back, Phil Vassar is our guest. More with him in just a moment.

0: I'd Love to Lay It Down, Conway Twitty from the album Heart and Soul, 1980. That was number 24 on the list of number ones for Conway Twitty.
1: Hanging out with Phil Vassar on the show this week. And you know, you've done a lot of touring with a lot of different people, Chesney being one of them. You guys get along pretty well.
2: He's great, man. I mean, we had so much fun on those tours, you know, because Kenny, I mean, I watched it. We started out in 1,500 seat theaters, 2,000 seat theaters, and by the end of that one summer, you know, 30,000.
0: Oh, you watched that whole transformation from smaller venues
1: to stadiums.
2: It was unbelievable. It's just hard. It's unimaginable what happened. You know, he blew up, and you know, oh, I want to know how forever feels. All that stuff came out, and it was amazing. And we had a lot of fun. And
1: you even remember some of it. It sounds like.
2: I mean,
1: I don't know if he does, but you know,
2: well,
1: he did.
2: Barely. I mean, it's. But it was great. We just had a great time, and of course his guys on that tour, they were always just, you know, stand up, man. It was just. Man, I just watched it blow up like that. It was really fun to watch.
3: Hang on. More Honky Tonkin' with Big D and Bubba in a moment.
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0: Bo Cephas, Bone the Boogie.
1: Yeah, baby. Oh, hey, it's Big D and Bubba. This is Honky Tonkin'. Thanks for spreading the word. And thanks for listening. We got Phil Vassar as our in-studio guest this week. More with him on the way.

0: That is George Strait, and Write This Down from 1999 here on Honky Tonkin' with Big D and Bubba.
1: Phil Vassar, our guest this week, writing all these songs over the years and continuing as 25 years of Just Another Day in Paradise and the tour and all. Hey, take us back to 2008 with Love is a Beautiful Thing. Bubba and I are just sitting there singing.
2: We're just both singing it like off the air. Da, da, da, da, da.
3: It's beautiful.
4: It was, I love it. Anyway, it's just a, that was a new label, but we put that song out and it was really, really, it was really great. You know, after all this stuff's happened, I've kind of, I had to revisit my own songs, you know, kind of relearn them almost.
2: Yeah.
4: You know? And so it was, it's fun. And what they did when I was in the hospital, they would play the videos to the songs and I was just going, you know, you wrote this or you wrote this.
2: I'm gonna... to remind you?
4: Yeah.
1: Yeah. How about when you had a heart attack and the stroke, like you were, I mean, we almost lost you. I remember talking to people about.
2: Let's play the song and then we'll come back because I think we should really dive into it. I want to, that's fascinating.
4: Yeah.
2: First of all, that's crazy. Phil Vassar is our guest. And of course, this was the number two back in 2008.
1: You got two'd on again.
4: Once again. A lot of these songs.
2: Love is a beautiful thing.

Phil Vassar, Love is a Beautiful Thing. Great video, by the way. All the wedding pictures, cycling over and over. Oh, loved it. Coming back with Phil Vassar, our guest here on Honky Tonkin'. Hang on.

0: 1992, Lori Morgan. It's Honky Tonkin' with Big D and Bubba.
1: Phil Vassar joining us in the studio this week, and we're so glad to have you here, that you're alive.
2: I'm so glad to be here, too, y'all.
1: Having the heart attack and the stroke. Mm-hmm. You were in the hospital for, what, 6 months?
2: I was.
1: Pretty much on your back.
2: I came to when I did. I was in a wheelchair, and why am I here? I was trying to get my brain back.
1: Yeah.
2: And they said, well, you know, you had a heart attack. I said, heart attack?
1: You don't remember any of it.
2: I worked out every day. I did all this stuff. And
1: never ate fried food. Didn't drink. No drugs.
2: That's right.
1: You're always the most, fit artist. You and Tim. Yeah. Always. And when it happened, I heard, I was just like, really? Phil?
2: Yeah, it's weird. But, you know, my doctor's like, it doesn't matter. Bad genes.
1: Bad genes.
0: Well, then, you know, why do we even listen to our doctors? It doesn't matter, just go out and live your life, eat whatever you want.
1: But it's fascinating that they would hold up videos of your old songs just to kind of get your machine back in
0: gear.
1: Did you
0: know who you were at the time?
1: Do you know you were a singer?
2: I didn't know. I didn't know anything, really. But they did play videos on, a screen. They kept playing. My sister was there, and she would go back. And they actually brought a piano down to rehab. In Atlanta, they brought one of my pianos down, and they set it up in my room. And they said I just looked at it for a while, and they said one day they just came in, and I was playing, and my mom and my sister were just crying. I'm like, is it that bad? but it was a weird thing. It was almost surreal. I think just being able to play that piano brought me back. You know?
0: And you had to actually learn all of your songs again. How long was it from the point where you came to and you were aware of everything before you remembered Phil Vassar songs?
2: Well, I kind of went up in the barn. I was I remember going up there and just sitting there and just listening and sort of playing the piano up there, just kind of getting back into the groove. And then Jeff, my, of course, tour manager and lead guitar player, who I've been friends with since I was born, he just kept playing me songs. And he said, you remember this? And I mean, I'm just now remembering some of the songs. Of course, you write so many, and, we did so many. We did 10 albums, and I don't know how long. It was, fast. So there's hundreds of songs. But I'm getting them back now, Some of them suck. I'm not going to claim that one. Hey, I like that song. That's good, but enough.
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4: Here's your Panhandle News Network forecast. Tonight, expect mostly cloudy skies with a chance of showers in some areas, leading to fog developing late. The low will be 64. Tomorrow, the weather will turn cloudy and more humid as a thunderstorm lurks in the afternoon. These thunderstorms could bring localized damaging wind gusts. The high will reach 85. With your exclusive 95.9 Big Dog AccuWeather forecast, I'm meteorologist Jason Caterina.
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0: All right, here we go. Starting off our final hour of Honky Tonkin'.
1: This is it.
0: Phil Vassar is our guest in the studio. We're going to come right back and talk more with him. Right now, it's John Anderson and Money in the Bank.

0: from the album Almost Goodbye, 1993. Saw the release of that. I just wanted you to know from Mark Chestnut. And you got it here on Honky Tonkin' with Big D and Bubba.
1: Phil Vassar, our guest this week. Take us to 2001. Man, I love this song, Six Pack Summer.
2: I mean, I wrote that on a houseboat.
1: Makes sense.
2: Had a keyboard, which is always hard to bring a keyboard onto a boat. Yeah. But you know, not being much of a guitar player, it was just fun. We just laughed and it was. We had a great big release party for that song. I never will forget at BMG. It was a lot of fun.
1: Did you purposely do the old that was that meant to or the that a?
2: It just kind of came out of. Kind of came out of nowhere. I mean, and then I think I was just singing it, and then they said, we should do that on the record.
1: Uh-huh.
2: We should put that, you know, that's...
1: Yeah.
2: But it was just kind of...
1: I mean, you realize that that's an iconic sound for country
0: I'm
1: music?
0: I'm sure he does when everybody in the audience says it all at once.
2: Yeah. It's so fun to hear everybody sing the songs back now that I can remember them again. You know, it was just such a crazy time. I mean, of course, you know, back then it was single. You know, you're doing all this and you're doing videos for it. I think we were on the road. I sang Bristol for the Speedway. I think I sang the anthem or something.
0: Yeah.
2: I did that and we ended up, you know, making a video. Of course, that was another video that I was like, okay. You know, you don't remember. We were on a boat and I remember having a... I had a boat for a while. I don't have a boat now. I don't know what ever happened to it. I think so.
1: Yep.
2: I don't know what happened. I had a lot of things I can't remember.
1: You just don't remember what happened. You're probably better off without the boat.
2: Probably better off. You're right.

0: Leanne Rimes and One Way Ticket from 1996. Here on Hockey Talking with Big D and Bubba.
1: Bill Vassar's joining us in the studio this week. And, I'm sorry?
2: Working.
3: He's working.
1: Phil has ADD, for those who don't know. So he'll just throw out. Yeah, so working for a living, Huey Lewis in the news.
2: Mm-hmm.
1: You redo it. This is him, right?
4: Working for a living.
1: Is he on there with you? Is he singing along with it?
2: Yeah, we sing it together on
1: that. Okay, yeah.
3: Huey Lewis?
2: Yeah, we actually cut that in Las Vegas. We were actually doing a thing out there together. Do you remember Randall Cunningham?
1: Yeah, sure.
3: Yeah, quarterback.
2: But he had a studio in Las Vegas.
3: Randall Cunningham did?
2: He sure did.
3: Okay.
2: He's a minister. And Huey came out. We just had a blast.
1: Do you still talk to Huey?
2: Yeah, I do. I mean, I talked to him the last couple of days. You know, he had a surgery. He's getting his hearing back, so it's
1: good. I love his music.
2: Oh my god!
3: The Power of Love is still one of my favorite songs.
2: It's just incredible. Yeah. I mean, he just
1: the two of you remind me a lot of each other, honestly.
2: You know what? He was my hero. I mean, he really, really was, and I just always loved the music. And when he came out, when I first started playing music, it was like, I want to be him.
1: Yeah, that guy.
2: I want to be that guy. And it was really, really fun. And just hearing the stories with Joe Montana and John Candy, all these guys, you know, that I got to really kind of meet through Huey. And it was really a fun time.
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0: Sammy Kershaw, Cadillac Style. It's Honky Tonkin' with Big D and Bubba. You know, Sammy Kershaw ran for lieutenant governor for state of Louisiana. Didn't win it, but he should have.
1: I voted for Sammy. I know. That would have been a party, right, for sure. Mr. George, straight now, you're Honky Tonkin' with Big D.

Darling, I've wasted a lot of years not seeing the real you. But tonight your beauty is shining through. And I never took the time to let you know. 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

0: little trivia for you. George Strait's very first music video, that one for that song back in 1983. It's Big D and Bubba, and this is Honky Tonkin'.
1: Phil Vassar is our guest this week. And so, Phil, this is a part where we call the dealer's choice. You get to request a song, but you have to tell us why you're requesting it. What is it for you?
2: It's crazy because, Kenny Rogers took me out, too, on the road with him for several years. And, of course, Kenny was always a big songwriter fan. He did The Gambler. He had so many hits. You know, Islands in the Stream. Mm-hmm. But through the years is a song that Steve Dorff, who's one of my dear friends, wrote that song. I mean, he wrote, Growing Pains, all the theme for these.
0: Oh, really?
3: TV shows?
2: All the TV shows. He wrote all
0: so
2: that stuff,
0: too. Growing Pains, a bunch of TV themes, and
2: absolutely.
0: Then also Through the Years for Kenny Rogers.
2: And so many other songs. He was just a, if you listed his songs, his song credits would be ridiculous, you know? And he's just a great, he's a piano player also, of course. But I mean, I'd forgotten he wrote Through the Years. I was listening to it, I love this song. Yeah, Steve Dorff wrote it.
1: All right, here we go. Your request is what we're doing. Here you go, Kenny Rogers on Honky Tonk.

It's what we call a dealer's choice, a request. And that one came to us from Phil Vassar, who is our in-studio guest this week here on Honky Talking with Big D and Bubba. Shifting gears to Wade Hayes, old enough to know better, coming back with Phil Vassar in a moment. Hang on.

0: The song was all over the place in 1995. It's Wade Hayes in Old Enough to Know Better. This is Honky Tonkin' with Big D and Bubba.
1: The one and only Phil Vassar, songwriter, artist, just a good dude. You know, when you're talking about these greatest hits and all the songs, you put that greatest hits album in 2006, and I love it because it's got, it's not just, it's songs that you wrote, and then there's like, I think there's a couple of two or three new songs on there as well. But you look at all these songs, like some of the songs that are on there, like,
2: you waiting for me?
1: Yeah.
2: I remember what songs.
1: Okay.
2: No. I mean, yeah, we did cut 30 Years, I'm All Right, Bye Bye, and of course, Carlene. And
1: Little Red Rodeo's
2: on there.
1: Yeah.
2: Which is, it was fun.
1: When you look at it and they said, hey, we're going to do a greatest hits, where you're like, okay.
2: I thought it was cool that the label actually let me do that. Cutting the greatest hits or having, you know, having the ability to do that. You know, I actually listened to the, that was part of my... reacquainting myself with my own music.
1: You're like, hey, I wrote some pretty good songs.
2: Really?
1: I did this one.
2: How about that?
1: How about that?
2: That didn't suck. Too bad, or no? But it was a fun time. Of course, on being on the other side of it now, it's just, I feel so good, and now I get to go out and play all these songs and feel good. You know, actually, I can breathe. I can.
1: Yeah, you're gonna live.
2: Well, at least for a while.
1: For a little while, anyway.
3: For a little while.
2: That's on there. Yeah.
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0: Brooks and Dunn, my Maria, and this is Honky Tonkin' with Big D and Bubba.
1: Well, he is kind of the singer's singer for sure. Mr. Keith Whitley for you. Has got Honky Tonkin', and our in-studio guest this week, Phil Vassar. More with him coming up.

0: Keith Whitley, and Somebody's Doing Me Right. And this is Honky Tonkin' with Big D and Bubba.
1: Phil Vassar joining us, and a 2004, a number one song in A Real Love.
2: Fun.
1: You did a good job.
2: It was a fun time. That was a, you know, it's just weird, you know.
1: What's so weird about it?
2: It's just, you know, looking back, how hard it was, you know, just to get people to cut your songs, then all of a sudden,
1: then everyone wants
2: it's like
1: to cut
2: they got it. It's like they got it finally, you know. I mean, a lot of people. I mean, I know people that have left, you know, that were really good. I kept going, man, whatever happened to so and so? And they were like, well, they went home and started.
0: Went back to the real world.
2: Yeah, so I never had to do that, thank goodness. But I mean, there was a lot of times I'm sure I came close to. Yeah, man, this is just. But I love Nashville. I really loved it here, you know.
1: And your heart is in it, and if your heart is in something, eventually it's gonna work.
2: Yeah.
1: And
2: yeah.
1: You know, the whole cream to the top kind of deal. But
2: I do think that's true.
1: Yeah.
2: I really do.
1: This was number one for our guest Phil Vassar. Here's In A Real Love.

number one for Phil Vassar in 2004, In a Real Love. Coming back with Phil Vassar, our in-studio guest, in just a moment here on Honk

0: It's Rodney Crowell, and this is Honky Tonkin' with Big D and Bubba.
1: Bill Vassar is celebrating 25 years of Just Another Day in Paradise and the tour that goes along with it. So you're on the road, man. You're cutting new stuff. You got new music. You got things that are going that you're doing. Then
2: yeah, it's fun to do that now.
1: Right.
2: It really is.
1: That you don't have to worry about staying alive,
2: trying to live. Yeah.
1: If you want to see Phil Vassar in concert, check out all his website. You can go to Instagram and all that as well. We just love you, man. Congrats on 25 years, and here's to, I don't know, at least a couple more.
2: Congrats to you guys. Man, we're all still here.
3: That's
2: great.
3: That's the craziest thing maybe that's been said. We're still here.
1: Ladies and gentlemen, the one and only Phil Vassar.
2: Thank you guys so much. Man, that's fun.
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13: 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Welcome in to the biggest live country music show in America. 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

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Tim McGraw, it's For a Little While. It's on Country After Dark.

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0: Here's your Panhandle News Network forecast. Tonight, expect mostly cloudy skies with a chance of showers in some areas, leading to fog developing late. The low will be 64. Tomorrow, the weather will turn cloudy and more humid as a thunderstorm lurks in the afternoon. These thunderstorms could bring localized damaging wind gusts. The high will reach 85. With your exclusive 95.9 Big Dog AccuWeather forecast, I'm meteorologist Jason Caterina.
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